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WHOV, where jazz lives. Thanks for listening. Thank you, Lights Out Hampton Roads family on Facebook, for tuning in. Tonight's word of wisdom is try a little kindness. If things are not working in your life, your business, or your relationship, maybe it's because you are self-centered, mean, and selfish, but you just don't see it. Maybe you've been told that, but you won't accept it. You say to yourself, how could I be the problem? How could things be going wrong because of me? Impossible, you say? No, it's very possible. Maybe it's the way you respond to people, the way you talk to people, the way you treat people. Maybe it's your tone of voice, being harsh and cold and stoic and mean. That'll get you nowhere. If you really want to change things, try a little tenderness. The pressures of the world can cause you to say and do things you would normally do or say. Don't blame life's pressures on those around you. Deal with the real source of the problem. Instead of yelling at your children and people around you, your wife, your co-workers, instead of being the Scrooge in everyone's life, instead of being mad at the world because it doesn't cater to your every need, try a little tenderness. Final thought later in the hour, here's Shay Taylor. Love Samba. It's Lights Out, Andrew.

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consideration, then give love and consideration. If you want to be listened to when you're speaking from your heart, then why don't you try listening when someone's speaking to you from their heart? Not speaking to one another, the two of you in the same house, but not really, mentally. Want to feel wanted? Then make those around you feel wanted. And if you can't, you just can't expect it to continue to have people to do things for you if you never say thank you. All of this applies, if all of this applies to you tonight, right now, listening to me, then change the way you treat people. A whole new world of happiness and blessings will open up wide for you. If you really want to make a change in your life for the better, try a little kindness.

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Smooth 88.1 WHOV, where jazz lives. The Romance Hour. It's about dating tonight. You know there are 7 stages of dating. So what stage are you in? If you just met someone and you're going out, and there's really no definition to what's going on between the two of you, except you just like each other's company. So there's a talking stage. You get to know each other with little commitment, but you're very curious. And you message each other and you have casual talks. Then there's a casual dating stage where you go out on dates and build comfort, but you're still figuring out compatibility. Then there's the exclusivity stage. You define the relationship and choose to date only each other. There's the honeymoon stage, and I'll give you the last 3 later in the hour. That's the honeymoon infatuation stage, where the feelings between the two of you are intense and all-consuming, and you often overlook flaws. You don't even see them. That's the honeymoon stage. And I'll give you the last 3, reality, stability, and commitment, later in the hour. It's Cal Albert, Vertical Horizon. It's Lights Out, Hampton Roads.

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0: Smooth 88.1 WHOV, where jazz lives. I've been through them all. The talking stage, the casual dating stage, the exclusivity stage, the honeymoon infatuation stage. You're just all over each other, doesn't matter where you are. Here's the final three, the reality check stage. That's when the initial four stages, the rush of those stages start to fade, and you start to see real differences in each other, or quirks on the surface. Then there's the stability stage. That's when your trust deepens and you navigate disagreements a little easier. Then there's the commitment stage. You've gone through talking, casual dating, exclusivity, the honeymoon infatuation stage, reality check stage, stability check stage, and now you're planning for the future. You're sharing deeper vulnerabilities that you have with the one that you care about and are seeing and committed to. And you're building a real partnership. If you can get through the seven stage, you got a good chance at a great relationship. You have a good chance at a great relationship if you can get through those stages that hurt. Stick with me. We still got some more time. We're just on 10 o'clock. I don't know about you, but I don't have anywhere to go. I'll be right here with you. On Smooth 88.1 WHOV, I'm Jay Lang. It's Lights Out Hampton Roads.
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4: Good day and welcome to the Newbie Medical Minute. I'm Dr. Keith Newbie. I'm the president of James E. Newbie Jr. MD Foundation, cardiologist and market director for community health improvement with Boston Cures Mercy Health. So, I want to talk to you about an article I read that I think may be of interest. People with lipoprotein A gene variant may benefit from daily aspirin. So this is research we're currently watching. An inexpensive blood test may help clarify who might benefit from a daily low-dose aspirin, according to new research findings. Aspirin is no longer advisable for preventing a first heart attack because the benefits, which are fewer heart attacks, are offset by the risks, more cases of serious gastrointestinal bleeding. However, people with a gene variant that causes high levels of lipoprotein A, that's a fatty particle similar to LDL cholesterol, have a much higher risk of heart disease than people without the variant. When people with the variant take low-dose daily aspirin, however, their risk of heart attacks and related problems drops down to the level of people without the variant, according to 3 clinical studies involving a total of nearly 45,000 people. The so-called genetic aspirin test, which identifies the lipo A variant, is commercially available for between $25 and $50. This one-time test could be a helpful tool for guiding low-dose aspirin use. So keep that in mind.
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I tell you because I like what I see. 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I'm an August, September baby, so you figure it out. 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

Smooth 88.1 WHOV, where jazz lives. If you're looking for something to do this weekend, I'm going to see the Temptations and the Four Tops. Yeah, in Portsmouth. So, that's happening Saturday. The Temptations and Four Tops will be here. If you're looking for something to do. And there's plenty to do in Hampton Roads. This is seven cities all connected together. If you're sitting at home in front of the television, just scrolling through your phone, that's your choice. You don't have to do that. There's a lot going on. Get out sometimes. Mingle with some other people. And if you do it a lot, slow down a bit. Enjoy your home. Think. Read a book. Soak. Enjoy all aspects of your life because you only have one.

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0: 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Kids playing in the streets instead of on TV. Back in the day when Saturday night meant dressing up in your finest threads. Splashing on some Aquavelva or Hoyt's cologne to go to the club with your baby. Processed hair, grill cream, drive-in movies, and the anticipation of that slow dance with your favorite girl.
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0: Smooth 88.1 WHOV, where jazz lives. Final few minutes, you and me, and I want to leave you with this word. By the way, thank you for choosing me at night. I really appreciate it. There's a lot of other things you could be doing right now, but you chose to spend some time with me. And that means something to me. Listen, do everything with a good heart. I try to. Expect nothing in return. Just do it because it's a good thing to do. And you will never be disappointed. That's real talk.
1: Certain things turn me on. 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
3: Well, the clock on the wall says our time together has come to an end. But in closing, as always, I want to leave you with this.

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Remember, you have it within yourself to be whatever you want to be in this life and accomplish whatever your heart desires. 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So as you live this life, dance like no one's watching you and love like it will never, ever hurt you. This is Jay Lang wishing you sweet dreams, and I'll meet you right here on this same corner tomorrow night under the streetlight. So please, don't be late. On that note, here's more red roses on your pillow and smooth jazz all over your radio.

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0: For the night flight on the all-new 88.1 WHOV. Remember back in the day when there were record stores?
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0: 10-cent payphones. Kids playing the streets instead of on TV. Back in the day when Saturday night meant dressing up in your finest threads, splashing on some Aquavelva or Hoyt's cologne to go to the club with your baby. Processed hair, grilled cream, drive-in movies,
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0: Hold on to that feeling. There's more to come aboard the Night Flight. 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Hampton Roads, 88.1 WHOV puts you front row. We'll broadcast the greatest concerts of all time from the gifted artists who sang the songs and played the melodies that set the world on fire, moved your soul, and sold out music venues around the world. Presenting the best in timeless jazz, R&B, and more, live in concert, right there in your living room, while you're riding around town, or anywhere you are. Hear Harlem and Funkadelic. Nancy Wilson, the Doobie Brothers, B.B. King, Beyoncé, Marvin Gaye, Grover Washington Jr. Those once-in-a-lifetime concerts. And those you miss once again. Saturday Night Live. 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Distant love. 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Roots. The Divas. 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
4: 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Worry is just the opposite of faith. Faith is what pleases God. Faith is what causes God to work in our lives. But when we worry, we are literally tying the hands of Almighty God.
0: Do you have the mindset to be blessed? You have to decide to be blessed.

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1: Amen.
0: Keep those praises going up to

0: 101.1 WHOV. It is the essence of HU. It is the Gospel Express with TKO. Good morning, rise and shine, plant your feet on the floor. Help me welcome into the studio none other than the man himself, Terrence J.
1: What's going on, Kimberly J? Thank you for the proper introduction
0: to the show.
1: Proper introduction. Yeah, listen, you act like you done this before.
0: I mean, you know, a little sign. I've done it before, maybe.
1: How you feeling?
0: Yeah. I'm doing fantastic, Terrence. I am. You know, I always look forward to the end. Yeah.
1: So you claiming that fit, right?
0: I am. I'm standing on it.
1: I'm trying to claim mine, too. I've lost a couple pounds. Like, I lost, like, 0.2 pounds. And
0: listen,
1: when I lose
0: 0.2
1: pounds, I celebrate like it's 20. Okay, so I don't care what you got to say.
0: The only time we want to see a loss is on the scale, not on a scoreboard, right?
1: Not on a scoreboard.
0: All right, so take the, that's the loss we want.
1: There's some other losses that we can stand to have. Yeah.
0: Okay. We're not going down there. We're not going to start our show off this morning with that.
1: That starts
0: orange.
1: With an O. I don't like the color orange. We can take a loss there. But anyway, Kimberly J, listen, we got a great show lined up. I'm excited because, you know, you've been trying to hold me in the gates about talking about sports this whole time, and you have finally came through. And listen, we got a great addition to the show
0: That's right. Well-known name in this area, all over, all up and down the East Coast, West Coast, down in Dallas, is Keith Cephas. Keith Cephas is going to be joining us. He's on with us right now, but we haven't given him any room to talk. Good morning, Keith.
1: No, he's going to hold out to the next one. We got to get our prayer. We got to get our show started. We're going to bring him on.
0: Okay, we're going to bring him on, Keith.
1: Hold tight. Yeah, you got to keep racehorses in it until the gun go off.
0: You're right. Let me stay in my lane before we bring out the guns, okay? Heavenly Father, thank you so much for being with us this morning. Thank you for the not guest, but our new business partner on this show, someone who is going to be a blessing. Lord, we thank you for every listener within the sound of our voices, and we just ask that you bless each and every one and those attached to them. In Jesus' name we pray. Amen.
1: Amen.
0: All right, you guys, keep it locked right here. Don't go anywhere. You're listening to Smooth 88.1 WHOV. It is the essence of HU. It is the Gospel Express.
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1: But I don't feel anything.
0: The ones.
1: The ones I thought would never leave.
0: They gave up on me.
1: They gave it up on
0: but
1: me.
0: I know.
1: But

0: 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It is the essence of HU. It is the Gospel Express with TKO. And of course, we are back and we promise that we have someone new joining us to start. We're getting ready to get something started up in here. Terrence, tell them about it.
1: Yeah, we got my guy Key Cephas in the building. What's going on, man?
2: Man, TJ, what's good, man? I'm so blessed to be in the presence of greatness.
0: Listen, well, you know, man, it's great to have you on here, Key Cephas.
1: It is so great. I've been telling Kim, you know, man, listen, if we talk sports, I'm ready. And Kim was like, I got something.
0: Yes.
1: And so, you know, I've been patient. But listen, she came through and she said, I got my boy Keith. He's coming through. And I think the main thing is, man, she said, I got something for you and all the Cowboys. So I just, you know.
0: Listen,
1: she always throwing that out there on me, man.
0: I'm going to continue to do that even with Keith up here with us. While you guys are talking about sports, if Dallas Cowboys enters the chat, I'm showing up.
1: So, Keith, listen, man, I got to ask you. Now, I know you've done a lot of work for a lot of teams, man. Do you have a general rooting interest in a team, or you just kind of non-biased across the board?
2: That's a great question, TJ. First of all, I bleed purple. I'm a Viking fan. Till this day, I still don't know how I got here, but I got to say it's the color purple as a kid. Fran Tarkenton, Chuck Foreman, Purple People Leaders. I got caught up in that at the age of 10, and that's where I'm at today.
0: So at least you got the right color. You got the right color,
2: baby. Go
0: Skulls. Right. You got the right color. We do what we do, too.
1: Well, Kim, hold on now. Now, you are all over the place. Ravens,
0: I'm not. I am
1: Commanders.
0: A DMV fan. I am DMV, and y'all know they already know the story. They already know the story. Don't try to take my glory because they already know the story. Zay,
1: I need you to pick one, though.
0: I don't have to. The Lord says I can live in abundance. I don't know why you feel like. And listen, they're in two different divisions. And I just say, everybody says, what do you do when it comes down to both teams? One of my best teams win, they're both great. I love them for two different reasons. One wasn't there until just before I left the DMV area, and that's when the Ravens came back.
1: Speaking of the Bible, you know, that lukewarm energy the Lord don't like.
0: He ain't got lukewarm. I stand 10 toes down on both teams.
1: So you straddle the fence.
0: No, that's not what we're going to call it. I'm not a house divided. I rebuke all that. Hey, Keith.
1: 99 and a half won't do.
0: Man, Keith, I'm gonna tell you, Keith, I look forward to you and Terrence doing this, but I need you to understand, sports is not my lane. I'm going to truly let y'all do this thing, but I will be talking trash. I just need y'all to give me my moment of trash.
2: I love it.
0: It's going to happen.
2: I love it.
1: Yeah, listen, it's going to be great, and I can't wait for us to really jump in this. But you guys stay tuned. We're going to have more with Keith Cephas here on the Gospel Express right here on Smooth 88.1 WHOV. It is the essence of HU.
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0: 10-cent payphones. Kids playing in the streets instead of on TV. Back in the day when Saturday night meant dressing up in your finest threads, splashing on some Aquavelva or Hoyt's cologne to go to the club with your baby. Processed hair, Brill cream, drive-in movies, and the anticipation of that slow dance with your favorite girl.
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0: Smooth 88.1 WHOV. It is the essence of HU, and this is the Gospel Express with TKO. We're here hanging out more with our guy Keith Cephas, talking sports. We're going to be having more sports segments with Keith. You got to let the people know which angle you're coming from, man.
1: Well, basically, you know, I'm coming in with about 30 years of sports history. I've been covering the Commanders for almost, right about 28 years. And but besides football, you know, we cover boxing, we cover MLB, we cover track and field, sports up and down the East Coast. In fact, I covered March Madness up in Greenville, South Carolina. And prior to that, we covered the Big Ten tournament in Chicago with the likes of Purdue, Michigan
2: yep.
1: State,
2: yep.
1: You know, the Big Ten, just to name yes. a few, Wisconsin. And I'm just so blessed to be able to share my sports experience with HU, and I'm excited to be a part of your team.
0: Well, listen,
2: oh, this is awesome.
0: Man, listen, we can't wait. We're excited about this. Now, I got to ask, and guess what? If it's the team you root for, it don't matter. Talk your noise, but I got to ask both of you guys,
2: yes.
0: Who's winning the Super Bowl this year? Because, you know, we got to get that early prediction because it's going to go on record because we're going to talk about it close to the end of the season.
2: I can't tell you who I'm picking just yet.
0: Who would you want to win the Super Bowl?
2: So because I had, you know where I sit, you mm-hmm. know where I stand. I really want to see, I got to see some things first. I usually get a good feel, so I got to see some things first. Trust me when I tell you, I know what I'm talking about.
0: Mm-hmm.
2: But if I had to really, really choose and dig uh-huh. deep, I would say Ravens.
0: Ravens. All right. So, Keith?
1: Well, there's really no second to this.
2: Oh, Lord.
1: The Los Angeles Rams are the 2026-27 world champs. Their roster is stacked. They've got the best starting defense in history, you know, with Aaron and those dogs over there.
0: Mm-hmm.
1: I mean, then you got Puka, you got Stafford, and then they draft a quarterback from Alabama that's going to give them an additional 10 years, you know, of youthfulness. That team, and arguably they got the best coach in football, hands down, Los Angeles Rams.
2: All right. Well, you know what, Terrence J., he made a statement and he made it clear. We are going to have more with Keith Cephas. We'll be here on Fridays. Make sure you lock in so you can hear when we do our little sports report segment. But Terrence J., what else you got?
0: Hey, listen, we're going to close out. We'll come back in our closeout, and I'll tell you who's going to win the Super Bowl.
2: All right.
1: I love it.

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2: What a wonderful blessing it is to experience the musical genius of Professor Zach Williams and One Accord. Let's give God a praise for them now. I was in the hospital just a few weeks ago, and I was teetering between very serious condition. Nobody could come to the hospital with all the myriad and plethora of people I know. Nobody but my daughters and my wife were allowed to come to the hospital to see me. But way over in the midnight hour, I had a guest they couldn't keep out. I still ain't got no witness. How many of you know there is someone that the hospital cannot keep out? He makes night visits. I'll say it over here. He makes house calls. He goes behind closed doors. And as I laid in my bed all alone,

I needed a visitation. And Jesus came to see about me. And when he came, I knew why they called him Hosanna. I can't get a witness. I said, I know why they call him Hosanna. And the scripture said, blessed is he that cometh in the name of the Lord. Get ready as the choir comes to us, ministering, not just singing, but ministering. Hosanna. Everybody shout Hosanna.

0: Smooth 88.1 WHOV. It is the essence of HU. It is the Gospel Express with TKO. All right, it is time for birthday shout outs. And I had started earlier, and I don't know if you caught this, Dr. Clinton Arnold, but we said this show was dedicated to you first thing this morning. So I don't know if you missed it, but I wanted to make sure you got your birthday shout out because we missed it. Yours was a week ago today. So happy belated birthday. He's in West Virginia at West Virginia University. If you know him, if you see him, if he's a friend of yours, pick the phone up, call him. Make sure you tell him that TKO gave him his shout out if he's not tuning in. Which today's a special day because my father's heavenly birthday is today. So happy heavenly birthday to my daddy, Elvis Boyd. My cousin Monique's birthday is today. So I know a lot of people with birthdays on the 11th. And then my cousin Randy's birthday on my dad's side is tomorrow. So happy birthday to Randall Christian, Monique V. Bain in West Virginia. Happy birthday. Also, my boy Pretty Ricky is celebrating today. Jacqueline Slaughter, happy birthday on the West Coast. Also, Becky Amos, Deborah Williams, who is a faithful listener. Now, Deborah Williams is the woman we see as we come in and who was holding our tickets at Will Call when we came in for this. Okay. So thank you to Deborah for everything that she does at Fest Events. She's always looking out and shows us much love. So happy birthday, sis. Brian Edmonds is also celebrating today. Karis Richardson, Michael Mitchell, Della Early, Parm Jermaine, Eric Majette. All right, Eric Majette, Silhouette Love from me to you. Also, Liz Connor celebrating today. Renee Buffalo, hey, pink and green hugs to you, sis. Happy birthday. Renata Sparks, beautiful lady of Delta Sigma Theta. Ave Trotton celebrating today. Glenn Taylor. And then tomorrow again, my cousin Randy Christian, Joe Hunter, Arnold Morris, Jeff Young, Dedra Blunt, Laura Gunter, Danielle Johnson, and on Sunday is Alvin Keels. Who do you have?
1: I have Donovan Mayfield, happy birthday, Donovan, Camille King, Ashley Kidd, Marissa Trail, happy birthday, sis, Jessica Johnson, Rhonda Edwards, we also have Shasi Rucker, Cameron Smith, Chris Leal, Cedric Nino Brown, Gary Crockett, a happy birthday to Broderick Thomas, Freeman Frazier, happy birthday to you, Shonda Germany, and my girl comedian Precious Hall, one of my classmates, is doing a big out in Hollywood. So shout out to you guys and everybody's birthday.
0: You know what? That's what y'all did. Y'all sat around telling jokes. That's why you always have jokes.
1: We always say our second period every day was talking about each other because don't try us because we had a. Throughout the whole school. Yeah,
0: I believe it. So she owes y'all some money. All right, you guys, keep it locked right here. Don't go anywhere. You're listening to TKO on the Gospel Express.
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12: 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Now, I want to talk to you today about something very, very important. Now, you guys that know me know how I feel about my weed smokers out there. So I found an article I thought you would find very interesting. And the title of this article is Marijuana Linked to Double Risk of Cardiovascular Death. So using marijuana daily or occasionally might not seem dangerous, especially now that it's commonly used for medicinal and recreational purposes, but increasing evidence suggests that the drug is bad for your heart and longevity. The latest research, which is an analysis published online June 17th of this year by the journal Heart, suggests that cannabis use doubles the risk of dying early from cardiovascular disease. Scientists pooled the data from 24 recent studies from around the world involving about 200 million people ages 19 to 59. Compared with people who didn't use cannabis, people who did had a 29% higher risk for sudden heart attacks or angina, a 20% higher risk for stroke, and twice the risk of premature death from cardiovascular disease. So I know a lot of people think that you puff this stuff, it's no big deal, and they say, well, it's not cigarettes, but I'm telling you, it can take you away from here. I saw somebody in the emergency room recently who had a heart attack, and all they do is smoke weed. So I have seen it in real time. So I'm telling you, stop messing around, leave that crap alone, stay healthy. Love you guys. Peace.
0: 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To find out more about this and other health concerns and what you could do to optimize your health, go to newbiemedicalminute.com.
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1: Hi, I'm Dr. Gerard Ruff, pastor at Cornerstone Worship Center in Hampton, Virginia. And welcome to Think on These Things. 1 Corinthians 13, 4 through 5 gives us a description, a biblical description of what it is to love. You know, it starts out by saying, love suffers long and is kind. I mean, right there, most people want to jump out and not read any further because who wants to suffer long and be kind at the same time? Well, this is what God, through His Word, is trying to teach us as believers to do. You know, in our homes, we're confronted with all sorts of issues. I like to call the home the incubator for Christian development because you get plenty of opportunity to argue, to disagree. And of course, in the church, as well as on our jobs, the same thing exists. But through all of it, God wants to teach us to love our neighbor as we love ourselves. This means giving more than taking. It means also forgiving quickly. It means also admitting that we're wrong without hesitation. You know, my challenge to you today would be to find someone to show love, starting in your home, on your job, and in the community. Remember, think on these things.

They call it God.

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0: Smooth, 88.1 WHOV. It is the essence of HU. It is the Gospel Express with TKO. And of course, it's time for Terrence J to tell you exactly where you can go to find us on social media, as well as how to communicate with us. Terrence J?
1: All right. Make sure you are communicating with us by any means necessary, by every means available. And one of them is email. 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Also, you can get in contact with us on social media, Facebook and Instagram. Make sure to go to both pages. Go to TK on air. That is TK on air. If you can do us that great favor, if you have a social media page, when you get to your destination this morning, because I know you're probably riding the car, please pull out your phones, go to TK on air on our social media page and follow us. We would greatly appreciate it.
0: Absolutely. Thank you so much, Terrence. We look forward to hearing from you guys. Keep it locked right here. Don't you dare touch your dial. We'll be right back.

Somebody say yes it is. Somebody say

0: Smooth 88.1 WHOV. It is the essence of HU, and this is the Gospel Express with TKO. Terrence J. and Kimberly J. on air, and it's time for my favorite segment each and every day, which is the Word of the Day by Kimberly J. So, Kimberly J., what's the word?
1: I think it's so perfect, Terrence. Here's your word of the day. Rise above thoughts of doom and gloom and of being a victim of difficult days. Life will become softer and easier to manage as opposed to feeling like you are grinding a wheel. And I know a lot of us are feeling like that these days. So take a breath and settle yourself. Let the Lord's Spirit carry you. And that says, so says the Lord. That comes to Matthew 11, 29 through 30. Take my yoke upon you and learn from me, for I am gentle and lowly in heart, and you will find rest for your souls. For my yoke is easy and my burden is light. That is your word of the day. And that's not egg yolk. That's yolk, Terrence.
0: Oh, okay.
1: Y-O-K-E, not Y-O-L-K. For the folk that need to know yolk.
0: Oh, well, you just learned me something today.
1: Listen, that started to sound like somebody mentioned credit score to me, too, by the way. We'll talk about it. We've talked about it before. You guys keep it locked right here to Smooth 88.1 WHOV. It is the essence of HU. It is the Gospel Express.
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0: Smooth 88.1 WHOV. It is the essence of HU, and this is the Gospel Express with TKO. We're here hanging out more with our guy Keith Cephas, talking sports. We're going to be having more sports segments with Keith. You got to let the people know which angle you're coming from, man.
1: Well, basically, you know, I'm coming in with about 30 years of sports history. I've been covering the Commanders for right about 28 years. And but besides football, you know, we cover boxing, we cover MLB, we cover track and field, sports up and down the East Coast. In fact, I covered March Madness up in Greenville, South Carolina. And prior to that, we covered the Big Ten tournament in Chicago with the likes of Purdue, Michigan yep. State.
2: Yep.
1: You know, the Big Ten, just to name yes. a few, Wisconsin. And I'm just so blessed to be able to share my sports experience with HU, and I'm excited to be a part of your team.
0: Well, listen, oh, this is awesome. Man, listen, we can't wait. We're excited about this. Now, I got to ask, and guess what? If it's the team you root for, it don't matter. Talk your noise, but I got to ask both of you guys,
2: yes.
0: who's winning the Super Bowl this year? Because, you know, we got to get that early prediction because it's going to go on record because we're going to talk about it close to the end of the season.
2: I can't tell you who I'm picking just yet.
0: Who would you want to win the Super Bowl?
2: So because I had, you know where I sit, you know where I stand. I really want to say, I got to see some things first. I usually get a good feel, so I got to see some things first. Trust me when I tell you, I know what I'm talking about. But if I had to really, really choose and dig deep, I would say Ravens.
0: Ravens. All right. So, Keith?
1: Well, there's really no second to this.
2: Oh, Lord.
1: The Los Angeles Rams are the 2026-27 world champs. Their roster is stacked. They've got the best starting defense in history, you know, with Aaron and those dogs over there.
0: Mm-hmm. I mean,
1: then you got Puka, you got Stafford, and then they draft a quarterback from Alabama that's going to give them an additional 10 years, you know, of youthfulness. That team,
2: see.
1: And arguably they got the best coach in football, hands down, Los Angeles Rams.
2: All right. Well, you know what, Terrence J., he made a statement. He made it clear. We are going to have more with Keith Cephas. We'll be here on Fridays. Make sure you lock in so you can hear when we do our little sports report segment. But Terrence J., what else you got?
0: Hey, listen, we're going to close out. We'll come back in our closeout, and I'll tell you who's going to win the Super Bowl.
2: All right.
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9: 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It is the essence of HU. It is the Gospel Express with TKO. That's Terrence J. and Kimberly J. on air. Of course, we have with us Keith Cephas. You all know him as being the man behind the camera all over the country, taking photos, just being the man that captures the memories. But he's also known for knowing about sports.

0: Bowl this year. Terrence J., what is your take?
1: Kimberly J., you know, after a long duration of thinking about the whole league, I got to say, the Dallas Cowboys is going to win the championship. And I'm going to tell you why. You got to understand. Offense last year was tops in the league. We only needed a little bit from the defense. We've changed our defensive coordinator. We've been able to get Caleb Downs from Ohio State. And then we brought in a whole new system. And this coordinator was a defensive coach for the Eagles. So now he's bringing that same thing that everybody touts at the Eagles on how great their defense was. He's brought a lot of that over to the Cowboys. And I'm going to tell you this. You know, now I know a lot of people are trying to say that Von Miller's old, but Von Miller will be rejuvenated because he's back home. So now we will be able to get out of him what Denver was able to get out of

0: Right. Telling you, if the defense, watch, listen what I tell you. If the defense right. finished mid-pack of the league, the offense is going to be top three. With CeeDee Lamb and Pickens, come on, man. That's arguably the top two receiving duo in the league. So,
1: Keith Cephas, you say what?
2: I would have to agree with Terrence J because I'm still kind of salty that the Washington Commanders passed on that stud, that dog by the name of Downs, and they picked linebacker. I'd rather not even say his name because
1: you can't
2: start crying.
0: Hey, I will say this though,
2: Caleb
0: Keith.
2: Downs, arguably, he's going to be the rookie of the year. Probably Keith, the defensive player.
0: Yeah,
1: I know.
0: I'm going to say this, about what Keith said. I'm going to say this about what Keith said. That defense in L.A. is the truth.
1: They are. So here's my take, because I'm more of the

0: There you guys. Of course, you know what's going on. You know we'll be back tomorrow.
1: If the Lord say the same.
0: And we trust that he will.
1: And this has been a Terrence J.
0: And Kimberly J. with Keith Cephas on air.
2: Oh, production. Let's do it.
0: All right. Bye-bye.
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1: Remember back in the day when there were record stores?
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1: 10-cent payphones. Kids playing in the streets instead of on TV. Back in the day when Saturday night meant dressing up in your finest threads, splashing on some Aquavelva or Hoyt's cologne to go to the club with your baby. Processed hair, grill cream, drive-in movies, and the anticipation of that slow dance with your favorite girl.
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4: 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And I want to have a conversation with you to say stop tripping when you come to the office to see your doctor. If you are overweight or obese, I want you to claim that. Don't sit there and try to make excuses and don't try to gloss it over or say that your issues you're dealing with have nothing to do with your weight. A lot of times it does. And when people come to the office saying they're overweight or obese and they don't hardly eat anything and they don't understand what the issue is, listen, you got to be honest with yourself. I mean, embrace it if you're overweight or obese. And those are the terms we're going to use for today. There's not an issue of that. It's the issue is you being honest with yourself to say, listen, I got an issue and I have to deal with it. But don't come in there and saying you don't understand because you don't hardly eat anything. You can't be obese by starving yourself. That's impossible. If I drop you in a third world country and really you had nothing to eat, you would be thin by the time I came and picked you up if it was a month later. There's no question because you don't have anything to eat. You need to be honest with yourself and your doctor to make sure you understand the issues. Now, the reason that's important is because what obesity can lead to, and that's what I'm more worried about. The chronic illnesses we see today are often stemmed from that. Hypertension, diabetes, heart disease, certain cancer rates are all as a result of being obese or overweight. So please stop tripping. Be honest with yourself and your doctor. Get healthy. I love you guys. Be safe.
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8: 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Go see your doctor. Stop messing around before you actually get ill. One of the things that breaks my heart that I'm seeing on a regular basis is people waiting until the last minute. They live their life. They don't go to the doctor. And I understand it can be unnerving going to see a medical professional. You're scared what they might say. But I think you should take into account what they might say if you wait too long. Don't ignore if there's a family history of hypertension. Don't ignore it if there's a diabetic history in the family. You got to make sure you're getting yourself evaluated. I'm tired of seeing our people die early because they just trifling. They don't want to go in. They got every excuse in the world, and it just is not going to help you. When you on the receiving end of seeing people come in when blood pressure is through the roof, or their diabetes is way out of control, or they already have cancer, or you see them with a heart attack, or chronic kidney disease, and you know if they had just come in earlier, you could have helped them. I can't tell you how much that troubles my heart. So I am imploring everyone, go see your doctor. Stop messing around before something that you can't reverse happens. Stay blessed. Know God loves you, and so do I.
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0: 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Join us Saturday, October 3rd from 10 a.m. to 5 p.m. for the 8th annual VAACC Community Fall Festival at 744 Hampshire Lane in Virginia Beach. 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And this year, there's even more excitement. The Lake Edwards Invitational kicks off at 10 a.m. featuring special guest and NBA legend Joe Smith, 16-year NBA veteran. 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That's Saturday, October 3rd, 10 a.m. to 5 p.m. at 744 Hampshire Lane in Virginia Beach. 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